0: 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Check this out. 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

everybody in love tonight. This is what you feel. 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So make way for Power Play Part 2. 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

0: Time check. 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It's 5 p.m. And we have Maya with us in the studio for the latest updates. Good afternoon to you, Maya.
1: Good afternoon, management. Good afternoon, ladies and gentlemen. Incidents were reported yesterday, Sunday, 17th May 2026, in Cantourelle. According to eyewitness accounts, tensions reportedly erupted between two groups following a quad bike activity along a local health trail. The situation escalated, resulting in vehicles being set on fire. Officers from the Mauritius Fire and Rescue Service were called in to bring the blaze under control. The police also deployed special units, including the Special Supporting Unit and the Special Mobile Force, to secure the area. A formal complaint has been lodged and an investigation is underway to determine the exact circumstances surrounding the incident. This morning, the area remains calm with police patrols still ongoing. Mauritius welcomed over 1.5 million tourists last year, generating around 103 billion rupees in revenue. While hotels remain popular, an increasing number of visitors are now opting for villas, apartments and bungalows for a more local experience. In Bérébéa, several homeowners have converted their properties into seasonal rentals, offering facilities such as private pools, terraces and fully equipped kitchens. A typical three-bedroom villa can cost around 120 euros per night. Tourists, including groups from Europe, say they appreciate the comfort and independence of their stays. Local restaurants and small businesses are also benefiting from this growing trend in alternative accommodation. Mauritius has recorded 3,476 cases of chikungunya since the beginning of the year. Health authorities expect a possible decline in cases with the arrival of winter. However, new infections continue to be reported daily across several regions. Last week, the U.S. Centers for Disease Control and Prevention issued a Level 2 travel advisory for Mauritius, urging increased precautions. On Monday, Ministry of Health teams, supported by the Special Mobile Force, carried out spraying operations in Colonel Magar area of Bobasa following two new confirmed cases. While some residents remain vigilant, others appear less concerned. Authorities continue to monitor the situation closely and reinforce prevention measures. International news now. US President Donald Trump has warned Iran the clock is ticking as talks to bring the war to an end have stalled. They better get moving fast or there won't be anything left of them, he wrote on his Truth Social platform. Time is of the essence. The message came as President spoke with Israeli Prime Minister Benjamin Netanyahu on Sunday, the Times of Israel reported, citing Netanyahu's office. On Monday, Iran said it had responded to the latest U.S. proposal and that exchanges with Washington were continuing through Pakistani mediators. A magnitude 5.2 earthquake struck Luzhuin, South China's Guangxi Zhuang Autonomous Region early on Monday. 14 buildings collapsed, while more than 7,000 residents were evacuated. Emergency teams are carrying out rescue operations, with regional and national authorities activating Level 2 and Level 4 emergency responses. And finance ministers and central bankers from the world's top economies are gathering in Paris as the war on Iran threatens to determine the global financial system. Meanwhile, inflation tied to the war sparks a rout on bond markets, and the US's busiest commuter rail system shuts down over a labor dispute. And that's all for news update for this Monday afternoon. Do stay tuned on RM2 with Manishma.
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